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It's 24 minutes past 6 in Dizongwa, Panapaya FM 91.8. 25 past 6, it is the time. It is the time. It is the time. It is the time here on FM 91.8. So it's a Sunday, minimum Sunday. Mswa 28 June, uri msue Sunday, uri umazua nunyanyudiwa ni Madeline Lord Zakare. Good morning to you, good morning to your neighbors, your pastors, elders, and welcome to Motivation PD is my name. 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

That's the C4 featuring Unveiled here on your FM 91.8. Mwamuka say, Koga di Chandra. And don't work out your thing at this, you do so. Totongo Tonoro, Takato Daro. So now, just say good morning to your neighbor, Matsambe Nyunda Gatungo Mamiri Rekosnesia. Kutindi Averenge Muzuara Nasi. Last week, Tangatinao. Pastor Ryan Wachitpa Father's Day. But it was no say I wanna say to long with good morning to you, good morning to Daddy, good morning to when you save a munudanana now, we save a munudanga vary daddy, mama. Never chew up a moyo at you. So I just send in to 071-0715-255-655. Inumbolo Zama, if you just want to talk to me, I dial that number here on your FM 91.8. Come on, guys, go gweru chando. Chili say to that weather. Yakamira say, Tosa to ku, komtare, kuri say, Mberengwa, zili say, Mataga, kuri say, Shirugwi, Mamuka say, ko, Zishamane, Muri say, Kumanda, Oko, ku East. Old Eastly, Gumzenda, Lot 4, Surudiko, birthday, Kwakamira say, good morning, how are you, good people? Some of already have been Matungo Muka Kutimunange, Muchinanga, Kuchechi, and Wangwakungo Kisa, Kutuva Tungunanga, Hawaii, Koko, but it's a wonderful day. 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Like, nukutipana watu koniwa. 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But you are still alive. Just thank God that you are still alive. Even if you are driving, just thank God that you are still alive. It's number Zinda Gazimidira 10715-255-655. Here on FM 91.8. Tichikurkura shidu. 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Have you forgotten, have you forgiven the one that disturb your heart, your peace? Remember, kutipana wano were born to disturb some people's peace, but God says forgive them. Kukanga nira. We'll be talking about that. Forgiveness. Nabaya umwe ni mnana.

getting some vibes out of Zimbabwe, Tanzania, the Ngabe Ngabai Umwe Ngimana Ngimana Ngimana featuring Burn. So today's weather report is going to be a bit colder. So let me just go rundown of the weather report today. Timbonoti nasi kuningeko kamera say. And don't forget to send your message on 0715 0715 0715 255655. So nasi weather, it be clear. My temperature is 23 degrees highs, manira 9 degrees. Partly cloudy, it's Sunday 22 degrees highs and 8 degrees lows. Kwa gara Masvingo is going to have a clear with the periodic clouds, 22 degrees highs and 9 degrees lows. Partly cloudy in Kwekwe, 23 degrees highs and 9 degrees lows. Blawayo weather today is going to be clear again, 22 degrees highs and 8 degrees lows. Kariba is going to be clear, 27 degrees highs and 16 degrees lows. Tepindepa Harare, Papanangepati clear again, 21 degrees highs and 8 degrees lows. So you've been updated with the Kali. Sakamaneru, Arukutoda Magumbezi.

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I'm ready to the top of the hour. I will be giving you a word at 10 past 7. 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If you're traveling, we'll be just talking to you. So hold on. It's happening anytime soon. The most important part of the program. Shokora Mwari. 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

0: 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Prepare for the word which is coming anytime soon. PD is my name. Wamuka seko Arnold pa Costas kuri seko kumba ku Costas nasuru kuendere kuchechi. 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Come and worship God there. So are you ready for the word of God? This is King Eternal Nathaniel Bercy. After this song, ladies and gentlemen, we're going to give you the word.
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0: masigns ema attacks. 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

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Listen and listen very careful. 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
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Suddenly you start to download music yawainzwa kare. 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
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Listen, your marriage is intact right now. It's because wakasiana ni shamwari zozo. But the question is, odoku zokera, unuku neuniti, osku unoti atakere. They want to attack your marriage. They want to break your marriage. 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

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That's what you do when you're in prayer. When you keep on praying, you become like God. So Mwari haroyekika kana Mwari asingaroyeki, you always pesera unenge wane protection from God. So they cannot touch you when you have God. So zeal, cultivate your prayer life from today. Tirikutaura about 5 things that you are under attack. 5 things to show you that they want to attack you. Number 3, if you start to doubt, shoko rawaka pare zero. There are people who start to doubt my pastors. That desire kumaka munhu waMwari kuti dai aparidza chidai, dai aparidza chidai, dai apedza chidai, dai atanga kadai, dai azobata vhesi rakati. 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Let God heal you through the doctor who's the pastor who he has given. 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

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Listen, ladies and gentlemen. Deal with those dreams. You need to pray against it. 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Pray that God will protect your dreams. 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You have to deal nenungo. Otherwise your finances can be attacked.
your family can be attacked. 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So let's deal with these things. Those five signs you are, that shows that you are under attack. Number one, desire for your old lifestyle. Number two, lack of zeal and desire to pray. Number three, doubt. Don't doubt the word of God. Don't doubt the man that God has called you. Number four, attacks in your dreams. Let's deal with these attacks. Let's pray against them. God will give us positive dreams that will change our lives. Number five, laziness. Apostle Duncan is my name. Now what to go ahead and if you have a question, I'll bring it on 0719255655. Zvinhu zvinoita nezvekuita neupenyu. 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You can just come in and visit there. Then we will pray with you. Bring the sick. 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

0: There is the song that is from Chandler, and let me just drop you this one from Natalia Obasa, Jesu. One of my favorite songs in my playlist. 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
1: Jesus, yeah.
0: Duncan is my name. 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

0: In your special Jesus, we have done a way. 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Anzi na chirumba. Is what? Let me just read this message in 5 signs that you are under attack. Mr. Shurumba. 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
1: because it's a covenant man give me sex is a covenant.
0: Okay, Anzi, the pastor is telling the truth. 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Yeah, pastor, Mr. Chirumba, if you can see, pastor, munopindura kupi zviya?
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1: yeah.
0: Spirituality and makuchifila that spiritual. Okay, so it's 6 minutes at the top of the hour from eight to nine. My requesting gauye, ladies and gentlemen, tinenge chikupai my request, nda ma phone calls anenge achiuya, my messages anenge achiuya. You request it, then we pray, play it for you.

0: 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Yeah, FM.
1: 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Music. Talk. And more.
2: 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Hot. Like a heater.
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2: Like a heater. I'm hot. Like a heater. Like a bomb.
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Kana uchugona umbo imba, imba o record over wa senda kapa pa audio. 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Just play a song. My mighty, mamuka seiko, isusta muka sakanaka, anzisu, na my mighty maisi gauke anza Pastor Duncan anza mandibatira zvizhinji pa point number 1, 2, and 4 apo. 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So this is Pastor Apostle T utawash. 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A motivation is the place. 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

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PD is my name. It's request time, ika. Agotungo request, deneto vatakungo kuplera, ipapo, ipapo. 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And thank you so much, Nekuramba Mchitikuru Ziraka. 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
1: It is, yeah, from the best in gospel music, Tiripo, 20 minutes to the top of the hour. My request, Enyo Ndaka Amirira, as we Shimbo Zeaka Shokurangashita, Panapa, the five signs of the attacks from the wicked one. All right, so my many messages are coming in. So keep your messages coming through on 0719255655. Shimbo Gurira, great dike chaizera papa kunoridza Ndipadi music featuring Gracious Story vese vemuno tiripo. Let me just drop you another one. Timboropa fadzwaka Wiseman Ncube makatendeka here on FM 91.8 PD is my name, and talk you into the spirit. Totenda Mwari, that's the title of the album.

Nyasha zenyu zinogana nekusinga peri. Quarter to nine, it is the time. And Molweni, Molweni, PD, Urukunduro era soko, Raishe zopinda pa moyo. That's high voltage, baba. High voltage, how are you? Good morning to you. All right, Sabugo is coming through here on FM 91.8. Anza, Mapeza, my sports Mukuru. Thank you so much. What a Sunday to be welcome. Anza, my C, Anza Pachibanguza, Papa Nevana Wango, we said, thank you so much. Nukuti, Nukuti, Nzisa Shoko, Ero. Anza, Ndiruko, Tiruko, Uya, Papa. Musachka Zenu, King Luther. I don't like to be called Baba at all. But anyway, thank you so much. Anza Triguya Chichi. Yes, come. Okay, let me drop you this one from Minister Accent Nube Ijipita. Aganada Kutumbo Sumuza. Can I get come save you so? I guess don't go out to Tumbo Nike, Rochester's. Quite a Tumbo Jamba. Visa Chandrich. But she gets the Dragon to Chish at the same time. Oji Tamba.

0: 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Music. Talk. And more. Listen closely. That sound is strength. Ours. It lives in our land, in our wildlife, in the things that have stood the test of time. Today, that same strength lives in our money, the upgraded Zig Banknote Series, inspired by the Big Five. 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The old Zig notes remain legal tender and will co-circulate with upgraded Zig notes until they return to the banking system.
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This is the time for me to say goodbye. It was good to have you from 6 straight to 10. My name is PD Chambudzika pamberi ngwa pa pamberi ngwa primary school pane wide tent apa ndo patenge tiri zvedu tichikurukura tichiparidza tichigadzirisana nemweya tsvina nezvirwere tichiita zvekudzinga chazvo chazvo. 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Oh boy, papa, pa. 6 minutes to the top of the hour. So let me just drop you this last one. Anzi pese, anzi pandatsika pese pese. Neva kufana vipedu apa vi mandindi from Gweru. So God bless you and shalom. See you next week, same time, same place, same voice, and same anointing. This is...

Zibuka Zimuka, Pese Pese Joyful Choir featuring Rudo Tania Matindi. Have a blessed day, church there. Take all from the men of God. Shalom.

0: Right, many thanks to Pastor Duncan. I want to notate the Pastor Duncan. Thank you so much. Pastor Duncan was with us from 6 in the morning right up to 10 o'clock. So I hope and pray that wherever you are, you guys were certainly blessed. For me, I was blessed. I was listening to the show. Powerful messages, powerful music. But for those that want to continue with the powerful sermons, powerful music and everything, make your way to Mberengwa Primary School. That's where Pastor Duncan will be. So Pastor Duncan is back once again. That's next week between 6 right up to 10 o'clock in the morning. This is your El Capitano.
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0: Nothing but the best of old school music as we retreat into those golden, olden days. Today is music and plenty of conversations to nourish you on a beautiful Sunday morning. This is to be the wedding anthem. Do you remember? For some, whenever this track was played, you rest assured it's lunchtime. Taking you back into the good old days. This is the Radio El Capitano calling. Taking care of business between now and exactly 2 o'clock. Mr. DJ, Bitwise, let's take it from the top one more time. Simuza Ugadzike.

8 minutes past 10. That's the time when I talk about her. Welcome to the Sunday Retreat. Good morning to Tinai Maziwa, my glass. Good morning, how are you? Good morning to my brother, Taru Office. I bumped into him, that's on Friday. Wow. Just good seeing you. I'm calling Taru Office. Good morning as well to Amai Moyo from Gweru. It's nice to know that you're logged in. Loud and clear. And thank you so much for making IFM the radio station of your choice. So my WhatsApp number is 07.

0: 0192-55655. My two frequencies, 91.8 and 101.9. Like I said, Maka Wanda, Maka Chata Nako Kambuaka. It was the perfect wedding song. That's way back in the day. Perfect. Perfect, rather. And I keep mentioning, perfect wedding song back in the day. But we shall be talking about something important in the second hour. Nyaya, zekuti manwaruko rambana, muwanano, manwaruko rambana. Tikatarisa statistics atinao, you find that a lot of marriages are falling apart. There are a lot of divorce cases being filed at the courts. Chichingadaro, chiruku konzeresa izozo. I heard somebody saying, Colin, shukita doa nwarambani, inye kuti vanave mazwano, awachande kugara mumuchato, kana mumarriage, singafazi. There is the walk away. But back in the day, wana ingo ndo shingirira wana wangu, ndo shingirira. But ama 2K, awaskwanza kugara mumuchato, nungo singafazi. There is the walk away. So we shall be talking about that. So make sure that you stay logged into your FM as we broadcast 91.8 and 101.9.
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So good morning to Lady D. You say happy Sunday calling. Uda kubutsa gogo masithole vari kukeze kubulawayo ne muri yese yikwa majangove no wasibana kuzira ku village 5A kwa mushandike. That's my prince majangove listening all the way from South Africa Pretoria. Thank you so much. This is the legendary Kaspar Semenya. The track titled Anje Lina. Taking your time exactly 16 minutes past 10. Dopa Nengo Vazedo is the Sunday retreat, Panopaya FM. Well, the World Cup, yeah, full of surprises, full of exciting action. But from an African point of view, Africa, Yadarisa Guerrero, 9 out of 10 teams have qualified for the knockouts round. This is for the first time.

Spain qualifications, qualified for the World Cup last 32. South Africa through, and they'll be taking on Canada tonight in the first round of 32 knockout stages. Also through from an African perspective is Morocco, who will take on Netherlands. Ivory Coast also qualifying to the World Cup last 32, and they will play Norway. DR Congo, Democratic Republic of Congo, their first World Cup, they're doing quite well. They're also through to the World Cup last 32, and they'll be taking on England. Also through are the Lions of Teranga, Shumba, Hana Shumba, Senegal, who will take on Belgium. Also through representing Africa is Algeria, who will take on Switzerland. The Pharaohs of Egypt are also through, and they will take on Australia. And the surprise package, a little tiny island of less than a million people, but doing wonders. I'm told it's 450,000. Cape Verde also through, and they'll be taking on Argentina. The Black Stars of Ghana, wobbling, huffing and puffing, but also through, as they will take on Colombia. So good news, 9 out of 10 African nations qualifying. And then in the Casolaga Premier Soccer League, Mitambo ya Katamba ni zero. Na bora iri. Iri bora iri. Iro ri bora iri. Ah, shaka oma. 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Mukasolaga Premier

Soccer League, Caps United 2, Triangle 2, FC Platinum 1, Hunters 1, ZPC Caribou 1, Ngezi Platinum 1, Chicken Inn 0, Hard Rock 2, Simba Bora 1, Tail 1 2, Moors 1, and Highlanders 2. So Domitamba Gatamani 0, Mukaso Lager Premier Soccer League, and the action continues today. We should be giving you another update. But remember, when we come back, we open up our lines. Chichirkuitaguti, my marriage is Akawanda Ange Achiparara. What could be the lead cause of the breakup in most marriages? I'm told that's not true. It's just that kuti vakadzi vemazvano kana marriage musiri kufadza kana kuti varume vemazvano kana marriage musiri kumfadza they walk out, which is different from my 1990s ago munaingoti ndoshingirira ndogarira vana vangu. But these days I'm told kana siri kufire marriage mnanongoti I'm walking away over angobuda just like that.

I'm banding up. The siren. Ooh. When I was doing this video, I was very excited. This is my second video ever. I love the firemen. I love what happened, you know, the process, during the process of that video. The Sunday.

0: What is the Queen of Africa? Proud to be an African. That was your signature tune. Yvonne Chaka Chaka. The track titled Let Him Go. I think I'm super fire. Ngashamuri. Ngayende. And remember, we're talking about. What could be the causes? And when we do comparisons, 1990s, 2000s, what could it be? What could it be? And I want to mention something, and I said, and I'm a 2K, I got not married, I'm school fire, I'm school nakiza. They walk away. 0719-255-655. Let's talk to this gentleman on the line. Chibaba, good morning, how are you?
1: Good morning, how are you?
0: Did you post, Baba? How is your Sunday? How are you fine, Sandal?
1: Which Sunday, right? So good, Tavano, couldn't say Coco Pamur.
0: Which is a marriage?
1: Terimo, Truncota, Terimo, Cotica, Cotti.
0: Talk to me. What's your view? My marriage is in my 2000. Angachi parada faster. In as much as one kurana faster, Runa Wakawanda, but no Ramana Wakawanda. You know, and Makotsuko, they will give you some fascinating statistics, you know, almost on a daily basis, you know. They have to deal with 5-7 cases or more. Zeman Makurambana. I'm watching Gogaru Chata kind of some 3 months ago, 4 months ago. What's happening?
1: Because you could say statistic, you know, like it's so called. When I was saying, very good, the Vanova Kurambana, who is the general Luko, I got to wonder what I recover to us to. That's just how high the statistics say divorce problems. But you could tell me that registered. But my still registered, so I can also store this also into context. Also realize that the Akovans or Gunyat or Rambana with the bomb. I think the major difference is a good thing. I can tell you some abilities, ages, so my morals are our Negutara, Aka, Alkurisha, when it's not like a Siana. Why does a Tarisis or a Tarisis Aga? One of the good tea. Ten women's one, every WhatsApp, they are not TikTok, the Facebook, the Instagram, no ten women's one. They carry a very detailed child. Saga Kusina, there's a good support structure, your marriage, no support to any woman, Chai, and the wound. It's just as you say. So, we're going to see the carry social media and digital, yet take over. Second, is the Kung is in Kumbama morals ever never one. Okay, so that is the political calling. To name a website, explicit. My website, do you need to shape at not my sexual values ever? Saka a pana, I think as you then put those story points also. A digital do ya push a morals ever na vedu, do ya could have to one of you, one of you, one of you, one of you, one of you,
0: but tell me something. Why is it that women of today and men of today, they are weak? Because if you look back to the 1990s, wainzwashinzi ndokugarira vana vangu. And then from, you know, a men's perspective as well, nyaya kuti ndikanambana nemukadzi, ndakutosiya vana vachienda, vanavo kuravasina baba nezvimwe zvakadaro, and then even relatives, you know, zvinhu zvaishoreka kuhama kuti warambana nemukadzi wasiya vana. But these days it's very easy for women, it's also very easy for men.

0: double name marriage. And there's a popular saying, gonna scratch a fire, share fire. Buddha marriage. Buddha. Is it weakness? What could it be? Wow, thank you so much, my brother. Thank you so much for coming through. And what's your name, by the way? Thank you so much, Mr. Mclaury. It's nice talking to you. Let's talk again in later conversations. But thank you so much for those insights.
1: The marriage expect for that council in the one on the 077-475-5235. So council of marriage.
0: I'm sitting there and AI on watch tower. How many people really come to you, my marriage counselors, Shida counseling, I'm just asking because I know back then when I ended up my pastor, but these days I'm told that my pastor I don't go to Rambanai, I could tell them to
1: Hey, those
0: are the
1: days. The common is cancelled. The local is a single was that the revolution on the Panamato, Kanamasoe, Kana Zumazengo, Mayawa Kaipa, Georgia, marriage, and then put the stand to the Wadawa Miki, with the Jadungi, who sing a family. Saka is also to know Saka the Sas, Sakasia Nasianda, Minamato, Meteuro.
0: Thank you so much, my brother. Thank you so much for coming through. All right, great stuff. 0719-255-655. Joining the conversation, this is the Sunday Retreat. It's music filled with conversations. That's how we rock. Chichiru konza sort my marriages. Anga chiparara. 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Let's compare 1990s. Ne, what's happening? My 2000.

20 minutes to 11. That's the time. I'm going to talk about King Luther Martin. How are you, my brother? It's nice to know that you're logged in. Should you say Martin Luther? The biggest mechanic. The best of the best. Ian. 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Should you say as well? But remember, we're talking about Nyaema marriages. Why is the marriages breaking up so fast? What could be the lead causes? We'll be reading your messages as we go. From my Brenda Farsi, this is one of the most popular wedding songs. This is like a chat of my 1990s. I can do great for my steps. How many of you vakarotamba my steps nekano aka takarova my bow tie takapfeka my glass shoe, including the other song that I played you from Brenda Farsi, you know, on the wedding day. Mr. DJ, if it's nice and if it's hot, G Chibate, which you tended it again.

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Kona Chango Chibata. This is the Sunday Retreat for Popoya FM. This is your El Capitano calling. Mwekwanikisi. So we played your Platform 1 back to back. Yeah, we played you 2 songs from Platform 1. Chingokubiza in the marriage and wedding mode. And this one below, my voice is one of the legendary groups ever to come through from South Africa, fronted by one Danny Chanda, Splash. And this one is called Love. Lufuno means love. So we're talking about Nyaya, even marriages that are breaking down. We've got a number of marriages. Mashigororana. Zimbatsiputika. So let me just read a message, some of the messages that came through. WhatsApp platform Pangu. Remember, my WhatsApp platform is 0719-255-655. You can also be calling me on that number if you want to be part of the conversations. Gina Moyo and the Colin. The difference between 1990s and 2000 is that nyaya ikuti murume nemkhadzi vakaenzana azvindori kukonzeresha anzi kuzvimirira kwevakadzi kuri kuvabatsira kubuda mumuchato usingafadzi, but at the same time kuri kuparadza tsika dzedu dzechinyakare. That's the message coming through there from Gina Moyo. Thank you so much, Gina, for that message. Let's read some more messages that are coming through. 0719-255-655. Let's go to Gweru. Mr. Bakare says, Nyaya hombe matambudziko eupfumi munyika. Hanzi zvimwe tingataure, but nyaya hombe kushomeka kwemabasa, nyaya dzeinflation ndozviri kukonzera kurambana kukuru. Nekuti love yemazuva ano, it's associated with material things, it's associated with money.

So as a result, we're having a lot of marriages breaking apart. Thank you so much from Gweru. Let's go to Mashingo. Message coming through there from Mashoniwa, Jeremiah Shoniwa. And Colin, thank you so much for the music. But in ini ndirikuona kuti inyaya dzezvepfumi. 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Thank you so much, Chisale. Let me go once again to my WhatsApp platform. You can also call me, remember, on 0719-255-655. Hi, Mr. DJ. 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Ikangu kamweya ikangako kakukonzeresa zvakawanda. 0719-255-655. Those are some of the contributions that are coming through. The big question that we're looking at today, what could be the leading factor in kuita kuti my marriages are still lasting? We put it to comparison, marriages in the 1990s and marriages kuma 2000. What could be happening? Chishingadaro should we take? Why is that Zimbabwean marriages are collapsing under modern pressures? Is it because they're simply evolving with times? Are rising divorce rates in Zimbabwe a sign of moral decay? Or are they proof that people now refuse to stay trapped in unhappy marriages? 0719-255-655. In the meantime, check your time with us. It's 2 minutes past 11. And depending on Gova, got to in reverse gear. All the way across Tole, where are you? I know you love this song.

0: yummy yummy sounds. Kamboka Shinze Shirinani Tirambane. Whenever I play yummy yummy sounds, Dubandarangarira. I don't know if it was a folk tale, but I'm getting garden or something. Nyoka yummy yummy. So many stories said about Nyoka yummy yummy. I'm told in one of the stories, and the Nyoka yakapedza zuva rese ichingo crossa a road kumazoe uko. How far true is that? And I'm told that yakatumbo takuti the wall yekuzi yeku Lake Kariba ingechitsemuka nepakati. The story of Nyami Nyami. Too many stories have been told. Were they true or false?
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2: Ah, master, you are postman. 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

10 minutes past 11, no banengu vanzenu. Kanao changu timata, this is the Sunday retreat. This is your El Capitano, Captain Colin, taking care of business between now and exactly 1 o'clock. So we played you two tracks. We first dropped you something from Nyami Nyami Sounds. And this is the legendary Zimbabwe's finest, one of the best musicians to come through Zimbabwe, Leonard Musorowe Nyoka Dembo, Kano Kano Nzisharai. I know of quite a number of people on Kafarira, including George Sale Bawere. He loves this song to the beats.

And his only proper was a legend, Leonard Adhiambo. 12 minutes past 11, YFM, the Sunday Retreat with yours truly, Captain Colin.

0: Leonard Tazobenga Dembo, IC kona zvekare kunzi Kwangwari Gwaindepi, kana kuti musoro wenyoka. Born on 29 December 1959 kwachivi, akazorisiya musi wa 9 April 1996. For me, he's a legend, one of the best artists that we've ever had. Ndakambotaura ndikati dai zvaikwana nesika. 9 April 1996. How about 9 April 1996? Dai tikangoti zuva iri rongonzai wakaisa public holiday, and then we just honor this icon, we just honor this legend. Unoti chii? 0719 255 655. Unoti chii? Kai kanonze, the track that I'm playing for you from Leonard Dembo is a track from Was. Kanonze Sheri Unodada. That's the title track of this song. But remember, Leonard Dembo catalog of music, yeah, okay? He was an icon because his music addressed love, family, and social issues. They addressed these four critical issues that tinosangana nadzo mukati mekurarama kwedu. So, leading Barua Express from the 1980s rather, until his death in 1996. Two tracks from the legend. We played you two tracks, Sharai, and then we also dropped you a track called Sheri Unodada. 18 minutes past 11. Keep it locked, keep your IFM. We hope you're getting us loud and clear from wherever you are. And thank you so much for choosing IFM and for making IFM the radio station of your choice. We'll be back straight after this. Keep it locked, keep it IFM.
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2: Psst. Hello. 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Zebras, lower prices to the people.
0: Right, Mdara Wangova Chokera, Murisa is a DDC, Nisundagona Mdara. Chokera shai shai. How are you doing? Should he say Inspector Shumba, how are you doing? Ma muka boy, I say my level dispo. 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This one is for you. Take you back in time.
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one of the most famous groups in Zimbabwe, fronted by Jonah Moyo, the Rangwena Jazz Band, and the track was titled Babura. These guys are also famous for giving us that popular track, Solo Namuntsai. 25 minutes past 11, we keep it nice, grooving, and mellow to the ear. This is the Sunday Retreat with your El Capitano Colin Nikizi.

Zimbabwe, Cha-Cha-Cha Kings, Iowa, Timmy Madzi Mambo, giving us a beautiful track called Vimbiso, and taking our time to exactly 11:30 Panopaya FM. Wonderful track. Remember, Zimbabwe, Cha-Cha-Cha Kings, and then Vaimbi Wakati one day. Do you still remember the guys that used to make up Zimbabwe, Cha-Cha-Cha Kings? Do you still remember? 0719255655. Let's talk. If you still remember some of the guys who used to make up Zimbabwe, Cha-Cha-Cha Kings, they just gave us a track called Vimbiso. Who still remembers? 0719 255655. Takamirira vamudzosa ndangariro faster. Vachitutsa vamwe vakomana vange vari muZimbabwe, Cha-Cha-Cha Kings. Let me just give you some football news. News coming through. Emmanuel Jalai will be unveiled as a Scotland player next week. We understand that the player is being loaned to Scotland by Durban City. Durban City and Scotland, if an MOU, that's a memorandum of understanding where they can get to share players. So, Emmanuel Jalai will be donning the Scotland colours. UE. And still talking about the World Cup, South Africa and Canada. They play tonight in the first match in the round of 32. South Africa, Canada, South Africa. So remember, I played Vimbiso from Zimbabwe, Cha-Cha-Cha Kings, Nikavunza Nketi. Who still remembers some of the guys that used to make up Zimbabwe, Cha-Cha-Cha Kings? Remember, Dova Katipa Tuits, Vimbiso, and Nishamtora Chete. Who still remembers? 0719-255-655. 0719-255-655. Come through on my number if you still remember. But let me take you back in time once again. He was part of the group called Mabawoa Express. And this guy, Agashanana Nicholas Zakaria, the late System Tajida Ephraim Joe. But he became popular in his song, Yainzi John Wekuma Vukum. Tim Zekuma Vukum Gwesho. I got him a one. I mean, I got a one and I John Wekuma Vukum. So he say, go.

The latest Sifa Skarushanga Kambuka Hinzi John Wick Mavuku Ndaga tulapa album Ragrainzi Chimani Mani.

0: So we played this one right up to the end, but remember the phones and cards, Zimbabwe Cha-Cha-Cha Kings. Who still remembers the guys that used to make up the Zimbabwe Cha-Cha-Cha Kings? 0719-255-655. 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These are the guys that used to make up Zimbabwe Cha-Cha-Cha Kings. So still talking about Sifas Karushanga, the late. 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

Kanani wewe boss ya wega ma system acho system tajida mushakavu kambuka chinzenda kambo dane makawanda uyu ava vaishigonera ava

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0: one of the best songwriters ever. If you remember the track, Hines, Dai Hanjadzi Airorwa. Oh, I'm going to fumble in my lyrics, actually. Oh, yo, oh, you. And still talking about System Touch, I'm just tempted to do this.
1: The Sunday Redam to 2 p.m. YFM, your weekend treat.
0: Yeah, it's like Zerudo. But I'm going to farm Benazzo. 10 minutes to 12, that's the time. It's on the Sunday retreat with your El Capitano, Colin Nikisi.

He was born as Fano Nyasha Tajida, Angazora Mgorera, 2 May 1968. He was popular quite in the 1990s, the System Tajida. Came through with a lot of hit songs. He was a good social commentator. But unfortunately, Shinondi Rwadza, this is a good team. He passed away, Ashley Mfana. That's 4 February 1999. So did you know that System Tajida, Akatisia, Aine Makore 31, Dopa Nondi Bata Bata Papa.

So it's been 27 years without System Tajida. 27 years without this Sungura giant. He was the creator of simple music, of original Kanindo in the Smoko, and leader of the Chazizisa Challenges. Look up in there, my community minibus, beer house homes, family gatherings. This is the kind of music that can get you blown away. Wow. May you so rest in eternal peace. So two tracks. Ndakambo dana nela kawanda. Ndakanonze. Okashikanyira wega.

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So that was just as a challenges back then. It's a minute past 12. We are now into the last hour. Moma Ngoma, as we refresh and take you back to those good old days. Norondo, Yeva Kobana Sungura Boss goes deeper. So far, you've played your Sifas Karushanga. I've also played your System Tajina. I'm about to drop this legend as well. May you soul rest in eternal peace. Vakatsiya Gorerino, senior lecturer.

with Godfrey Zuse. What's with our boy, the Shamwali? It's nice to know that we're getting to the YFM. Tinoma Chokoto. Parasei Pashirugwe. Thank you so much, guys. You say you love this song to the beats. Tashinga Mzikatiri. I'm the 2026 Colin. I'm still listening to the best song ever from Alec and Senior and the Senior Lecturer. George Bisendekwa, you put it this way. This is exquisite. Zimbabwe country of abundant talent. Wow. Eric Namo, you believe this was a great combination from the Kema Boys? And I remember when I got drunk on Kulumani 5. And then I started vomiting. By the way, I hope I've never reached Gagumbago. Baba Thelma, thank you so much, Colin, for this track. And kind of did the Sasha Ganyanya. Limbai Shaimina, thank you so much. You love the instruments. Love Frank. Ah, thank you so much for coming through as well. I'm going to be a fire emoji. Vamuruira, Zuri say say, Baba. Joram the Igla Blaster. Zuri say say, Pakwekwapo.

Kona pa sikuwa ofu ndo parengo vazeru Penga udzoke Nyange ya kabata na marevesa hapa Daito na Josuat Kambuka kinzi shibate pa maka Ndo baya baya pa inzi engineer Secondary Osi nukungwe pa berengo vazuri sayi Osura poere

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Patrick McCaw, as we say, share a new one, Pepper Maka Wango. 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Mugo the Dreads.

0: Themba Sibula uri kuwanzwa nemagatare ayo. Evelyn Manyore, Mars Vegas Machingo. Good afternoon, how are you doing? So remember, straight after me is the wise man who will be coming through. That's Kule Munda.
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0: So right about now, I'm going to be playing you four tracks from two brothers. So I want you to give me Tanzimbotese. You want to go do Zaguti. Ndaridzanzimbotzipi. Four Zancharidzanzakatezana. And then if you get it correct, there's a big prize coming your way. So let's start it this way. This is Yah FM, broadcasting live from Slot.

0: 27 minutes past 12, no point in going zero. Hello, Shangudubano, this is the Sunday Retreat, Badupaya FM. Retreating the old school way, music and conversations. So far we've played you two tracks. Because there's a big prize coming your way. Not going to do something else, say it's a... Zakai mbwane chukwara chipi. Ani nani kunyanya. And then of course wanduza kuti ziyoza ndariza zinonzi chii. So this is the third track now that I'm just about to drop.
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0: So 12:32, three songs, one more to go. So I'm giving you a beautiful t-shirt and a beautiful diary book as well. So all you need to do is Dipe Nziyo Zandariza 3, make it 4 aka. Munpa Masitaishu, Wundipa Muyimbi, Tiningitato Pedzakare. 12:32, that's the time, is the Sunday Retreat, Potopaya FM.
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0: Like a heater. I'm hot. 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

Yo, let us pray. 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May we be heard and understood from the suburbs to the hood. May you judge us by our hearts and not by our mistakes. And see that we get our breakthrough however long that it takes. May you fill that void in our souls that will lay our fears to rest. But there's no way we can live for Jesus when we're living in the flesh. So I pray that you allow our spirits to be born, grow strong, move on, know right from wrong. 1 John chapter 2, verse 15, do not love the world or anything in the world. And we know what that means, but listen. We know the distance we need to be away from fire to keep it missing, but that doesn't mean we'll listen. Lord, you take care of fools and babies. 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

0: the word, which is our backbone. 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There is so much that we're entitled to, yet we receive so little. See, this time of spiritual warfare, we're comfortable in the middle. So I pray that you open our eyes. Give us the anointing to recognize the devil and his lies. 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Amen and amen.
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0: And then tops tinigeta kuchinja with some Jamaican dancehall as well, and some rumba, and we also got some electric dance music near house. My piano, my kwaito, not my piano, my piano de amazano zano kwa kunenze digong. So we're gonna play that as well today, hunted. So don't you dare touch that dial. Otherwise, how's your Sunday? My Sunday is awesome. Looking outside my window, the weather is so perfect. I'm loving the sunshine. You know how it is. My number, in case you wanna send me a message, is 0719-255-655. Some more love gems that made it yesteryear. I'm gonna play you the song from one of my favorite urban grooves artists, Anunzia Terera Mgwadi.
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ndisingakhanga mikwasa gogo wangwambokolo apo pasivoza. I hope vakatirira. Nana mai Nikki. Nana mai Kiki. Yes, hoping I find you well. In case you just tuned in, this is the Sunday Expression. Neni wako Boss Pande. Tirirai mgwadi waenda. I understand this recently vangwane show ku kwa Mtare. Eben Groove's reunion. Tirirai Pauline, Rocky na Madiz. Some more songs that made it yesterday. Straight up, coming right into your ears with the big boss. This is Sunny Makalima and Zadaro.

0: Do you know, I was just looking at my facts and my statistics as the reason why my divorces are going down. My divorces are going down. Ne poverty. Mamwe, I don't consider this qua. And the association that needed among my friends that no number now. I'm wanting to furira. My divorces are not considered this qua ne pressure. So I was just recently looking at the situation of my friend. He's been married for 25 years. Staying with his wife, for the first 20 years in the Hungary, the Msuro Emba is a breadwinner at Shandari Egamzi Maj Garabamba. So apparently, last year, Mdaragava grafted a pair at an accident and he can't do the normal job right at Ariari Maoko. Mzimai Ndokutanga Kutaka Basa Ndokuana Basa. But first 3 months in Zagava Zado Chinja. So I only noticed good tea, and it's never yours. It's only your turn. Why is it it's easy for a man to take care of his family for the rest of his life as long as he's working? But when a wife or a lady gets a job, it only takes 3 months out of the shanduri rombe. So out of dark. Why should things be like that? Ndakuridzirenzeyo usadaro kubva kuna Sani Makalima. Did you know Sani Makalima and ndiyemunin'ina wa Delani Makanima? Remember the days of Step Aside? Back in the good old days. Straight chilling with the big boss, rocking radio till 6 o'clock. This is the Sunday Expression. More hits that made it yesterday right here. Magunans Mjeve. Exquisite Aina Adonis. Zirichinzi Mazirudo.
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0: Special shout out to Sarah Dube. 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King OB Kriseiko outa mperengwa. Big up to you as well. Not forgetting my guy Handsome Shumba. The Sunday Expression 2 to 6 p.m. Mazirudoku Vakuna Adonis. Aina XQ. XQ Aramba Kusakara. He also has got a brand new single, Mazano XQ. Inenzi inunzanzi sorry Shakomo Yowango. And Changin Chikupa, my live soccer updates as Ritika Kasolaga Premier Soccer League matches, as well as World Cup. Ah, could my hits and my miss. Emande vamsoro soro. Yeah. Ii ndongwe kupera boys big manje ne gambling kana wambozviona. Then comes gambling here, you know, the turn into betting as a business. Ndikataura zvondodotara kuzonza apa ndewe uri kuda kutaurisa. But gambling is bad. And I believe you should be a planner and a hard worker.
1: I don't know.
0: Easy come, easy go. So I was recently talking about Nyaye Kuti. Why is it vakadzi they find it hard to also take care of their husband? Kana kunzi asikushanda. But a husband can take care of the wife for the rest of his life. Kutosvika nekuva zvikuru chaiko chaiko. I mean, unozviona say. This is it, Nyaya FM, broadcasting live from the palace of the Great Dyke right here in Zishavane. Odia simtawarira zuva redu.

This combination was legendary. It had Nox, Aina, Cindy. I remember this one, the good old days. Big up, special shout out to my boy, Dr. Samson Lincoln Sekenamo. 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This is Ngua Ichauya. Original non-stop rocking you. Mike side is your boy Boss Pande. 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And then there was my boy Ngoni Kambarami from the album Ragera Ndino Yimba. It consistent years ago, Itasana, Shamari, and Ndiwe Chete, if you still remember those songs. But today I chose to play something different because we don't want to repeat the same songs. This is Vuma.

0: Ndiyanda kurura ino ndubuma kubaku na Ngoni Kambarami from the album Dino Yimba.
1: Blood show.
0: Who still remembers 2BG? Yeah. Ndiyayichi nziyo dia.

0: 2BGD ya tiri pano murudo pachirongo as a Sunday expression 2:06 o'clock. Some more hits that made it yesterday, but there's some interesting topic that we need to discuss today. Being a Sunday, besides kutaura nyaya ye mbora, there's some news that tichingo kurukura chidzidzisana naika, chidzidzisana, pana nudzidzano zaudarika mumwe, and ndakambo zutaura iso so sometime. That was it. This is some more classics that made it yesterday.
1: All girls, watch me now, watch me now, watch me now.

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0: Africa's most iconic marathon, the Econet Victoria Falls Marathon, happening on the 5th of July, 2026. 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

bartender kuva kuna T-Pain angade mafesa ka wanda wanda nana echo nizo wangu alipo pa that's a song. Thanking you so much for choosing us as a favorite radio station. It's a Sunday, Boss Pandey Rocking Radio till 6 o'clock. Some more jams. This one is Make It Rain.

0: 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Cisco back in the days, that was from his album Dragon. Rinenzi yonzaka Wanda Wanda Stereg wana thong song waripo futi, you know, if you still remember then. Some of you that made it yesterday, nini wako boss band, they're rocking radio till 6 o'clock.
1: Like a heater.
2: Yes?
1: Like a heater. I'm hot. Like a heater. Like a bomb.

This was done in 2001. It's almost 25. It's 25 years old, the song. By DMX. He's late as well. He died in his early 50s. Check it out, the song. You don't see how we ride here. Straight chilling in. I got the big boss rocking radio till 6 o'clock. Tambo to find better the R&B and hip hop. Wango ani makure mangani. Pazaga itwa itzi.

Some old school and timeless classics right here on the Fever Radio Station. Special shout out to Mbongeni. Special shout out to my guy Marik Mdala out of Mkoba. Hey, Mkoba.

0719255655. That's the number in case you want to send me a message. This is it, YFM. And also, we give you new my live soccer club updates. Kuti zviri kufamba sei. Top of the hour is also going to be changing, switching on gears. Remember, I said all flavors in your ears. I've got Begre, Mangoma, Mangungundengu, Mushengenene, Wega Wega. Who still remembers the legend R. Kelly from the album TP2.com? This is Fiesta.

special shout out to my boy Knox out Aguero. Could you say go my guy? And then as soon as I'm out, I was just like, I did not just open them bones on skeleton. R. Kelly from the album TP2.com. It's a Gates in the Fiesta. Murudo, Murudo, Dinero, 6 o'clock. Fiesta.

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It start up fire. Yes, and this is my last hip hop jam for the hip hop segment.

0: tuned.
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Check it out, DJ Bobo. I'll pose. I played it back to back, DJ Nati. A peacock. But do you know the standwa? And the Daugis and Chitamba. And the DJ Arnold Pacostas. What a boy, Arnold. Good afternoon, pandemonium. Please play me Betty Makai featuring Jamal Kurizi, Innocent Uze Gota, In My Dreams. Len Mopa Machalaga, what a boy, my guy. Boss Pandi, you always change my day in a selection in your music. This band, I'm gonna drink water. Man, you hear say you nasi. And the Zimbabwe, Bachachachapo. Marshall Jumbo. Lorraine Kumaglaz and the DJ Mood Quads and Emangoma. Another special shout out to Gogo Amobi. Muribore Gogo Amobi, Kurisegma Kwamakumarain Gwenu. Muchiri Bazesa Paere.

0: Nigel Chams Bagotun. 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Thank you so much for your messages. Sara Dube, Moto, King Obi, Wagwizi. Old school and timeless classics. What we're going to do is pay the bills and then come back with more hits that made it back yesteryear.
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0: team rangure dindindi manje team ratenda naro ku dance tichiro afana dedicated to my early 20s kuvana 2 p.m. kusana 6 p.m. live on ya FM then chikupa ma good dada tap it up
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ne weed. 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But anyway, say no to drugs. Check out the sounds of Papa San, very creative guy. Ziyo, mad cry right here on YFM. Straight chilling, then I got boss band. 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

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Roll it! 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More fire, more. Checking out the sounds of Shabba Ranks right here. Ting a ling a ling. Rocking Radio Maxide is your boy, Boss Pande, and the Chikupam Shengenene. Makunans. Emande Bam Sarasar. 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

them and come back alone. Original Pandemonium Sounds. 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Wagwan Breda. It's all going down right here at the Sunday Expression in Wago Boss Pandia Rocking Radio.

0: My life, my time. It's all going down right here. More fire, more. Straight chilling with the big boss rocking radio till 6 o'clock. Chirongwandi Chochi, the Sunday expression. Mangungundengu, Mushengenene Wega Wega with the big boss. My name is Boss Pandey, in case you just tuned in. Radio Yagunaka Unetongo Chatu Nanjama speaker. Kill him! Thank God I'm stuck with him. Yes, I. That's how we roll each and every Sunday. It drives me crazy, Kuvakuna, Mr. Easy on a buyout rhythm. And this one is...
1: And this time I
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0: More fire, more. 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Big up, no say me breda, me sistran. What a guan. Straight chilling with the big boss Chinanza, my speaker. I took you to the original heydays of DJ Pandemonium. The good old days, eh? All right, so let's slow down the tempo and come back with something much, much, much slower. Because Tanyanyumbo Pisa. Because those are the Vabenda Westerners. And I got to rend the Jizzi, I'm Shana, DJ Eros, Pagueru, Riboere, Wangu, Wagwan, DJ Mnemango, Mamut Quads, every day to Yangoramba Iri Sunday. Da yango ramberi Sunday, Mobata boss D Arnold Pacostas. Thanks me breda.
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1: 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I'm hot like a heat. 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

And you know what? 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Vamazwano ma 2K. 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Unomboza re why we are une suitcase rema CD. 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Kusina zvamazwano zvema auto mix DJs. Zvema computer. Uchi mix some from dara. As is. Check it out, Rasan had to walk away. Live and love rhythm right here on Yaya FM. Let's get some more jams rolling. It's a Sunday, strictly old school. J Boong, let's do it again.

0: Ooh, yeah, I know go, now it's J-Boog. 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
1: Oh yeah, let's do it again.
0: Straight chilling with the big boss, one, Boss Pande. One minute, I know, I'm a speaker. All flavors in your ears.

From the rhythm, heart and love, this is Business Signal, missing you, playing it back to back, paper loving. Christopher Martin. This is the Sunday Expression, 2 to 6 p.m. Mushengenene. Magunans.

I'm not turning down my speaker. 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I'm going to do a baby jet. But how are you feeling today? 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
1: Enoch Pagweru and the DJ Munonaka. I'm going to but unfortunately today we're strictly playing old school. Checking out the sounds of the legendary Barris Hammond. Album Radio Chins, A Moment in Time. Ziyaji Chins, I feel good. How are you feeling tonight? This evening. Alright, so we'll be back with much more hits that made it yesteryear. Different flavors, but magunans.
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So Dynamo siyange chitamba Nebulawayo Chiefs. 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Those are City Kakukasalaga Premier Soccer League matches that were happening today. Diamond Musica, Amalule. That's the song right there. 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Nenuago Bospande. Extra Musica, Eta Major.

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I used to admire one of his best drumist in the same Matawe. 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After Uwe Johnny, I am being a manager of Mrungu, I am Sia. This is the legendary Dr. Oliver Mtuku from the album Shanda. Nenzi Agechinzi, Hear Me Lord. And we got tear out this masterpiece when you have arrangement, my musical instruments, so good. Anga in a harmony, Mandepam Soro Soro.

It's been wonderful 4 hours of non-stop party jams. Ndavandazo nyanyo nakirwa. Kwa kukanga mauti the gospel top 20 inotanga na 6 o'clock. Ndaona nguwa zakarasika. And this one, Andrukse Makaterera, inonzio from the album Therapy for the Heart Volume 1 by Samuel K. Golden. 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

0: 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Thank you for taking me back Pastor Mada. 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
0: 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I'm going to the 28 past 8 in that in was half 8 at Changi Chimbo Kurukura. But in Ozimbis, I name my youth and in our Mosati Limelight, Chirong, watching from my youth, Sakatu and Day. Yes, I got Patino Famba is Limelighters in Dakamboga and Dakamboku's a pepper and got Limelight. 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
0: 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What did you get this?
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0: 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Maria, but to see again, we are
2: Campana Dizakuya. I will. Akuya, we are, but the quarters of Kundain in a year to see what I could in a bull.
0: What about Linux?
2: I am to visit about markets, Gagas and Zambotor or TM markets.
0: As I got a Murra to Marie Brenda, we are just markets in Dima markets.
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0: 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Those itra kuti muni hatu kuno chajisa. 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
0: 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Alright.
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0: right
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1: And then kana waona that error, correct that error so that next time unokwanza kuita something better.
0: Right, yeah. Ayo atinotinda nemashoko makuku tu akanaka kudai so abakwa mukoma lokizi. The owner of Round Beat Music, now it's exactly 7 minutes past 10. Atipo pachirongwa chedu Limelight. Panapa atinotaura nguri nemisi kuti tinoita inonzi education and entertainment. It's not always but tinouya tichingoita music. But tinoita kuti sevanu andingangoti takadai so we are leaders of my young generations, but no inspire. It's either so good, it's either Loki's Paradise, Legend Paradise. It's never the Kivedu, Varguna Kiruanisha to quit. Saka, we have to lead by examples. But the end of Fambanayo, do I canaga whatever. Right, do you know we are footy, Panyaya? Yeah, we kuona kwenye mimi, ndifunga mshishaba neti ni mabranza katuwa ndevu. When it comes to music, my record labels, but unfortunately, in the corner, is it 400 or 500 waka cooperate?
1: Yeah.
0: My studios. Siku wana kwenye se mumwe, ane registered studio yombe, ya recognize wa inshaba ane. 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
1: Yeah, I was there.
0: Kado, tilipa event, papo nupo unatuka, ningariko wakura kuwenekira msuo yue event.
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0: Platform there and there.
1: Mm-hmm,
0: but
1: mm-hmm.
0: My programs are chito wanenga wakawa anda. 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
0: free you.
1: It's free, it's just you anditi ukangosvika ukamita mari requirements arungodiwa kuti nini change ndiripo muswakata ndidi uudzwa zvokudiwa wakuto register pachi pachino andidi so how come kuti wewe unozongo uya nhasi
0: muswevent
1: andidi because inini I was happy nenye professionalism.
0: Right.
1: Actually I think it and get I was the first but ndakasvika in time I think around 7 ndandava popa event ndichisvika ndakagamuchirwa na manager Kate. At around bit, welcome to the event. My artist tenu aripo ndivanani. And I was happy kutoona vavane a catalog, shitra vavanaro, la real printed. 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And it, which means zunzu zakato planiwa, zakato arrangewa. And pa zaitu etuwa ini, I was not there.
0: Right.
1: Zunzu zaduti, euda musu vayetongo communicate and no perform.
0: Over the phone, yeah.
1: Saka ndaito dauta uchinu ta chini chini
0: chichabuda
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0: Yes.
1: Saka in terms of professionalism I'm happy with that. As a record label and I'm sure kuti ma artist ese vatozviziva kuti next time kana tichironga chinu batika in time.
0: All right.
1: Mogara madi you just don't budge in to name a producer Zagawand, I tova popachino. And it, but if I got out, did not strong or so did not strong, no. But I'm sure that I'm a producer, I'm gonna a record label, youngest as you about this event.
0: Right, as soon as I publish, as soon as I publish,
1: exactly, exactly. Munwe says you are gonna function, I'm gonna function, so how come would you as a producer? Muzo batika pa event utangwata anu mpano unga pindi maita sabotage wa mpano unga sina kupinda no this event ya kawa arrange okutara. Oh. Problem ya trungo sangana na yo is my organizers, my producers, my record labels trukunye onzukuza
0: pride
1: kuti itikanzi pani clash ya kade so anditi uvo filo ite nini ya
0: too big for that.
1: I'm too big for that. Uvo filo ite I'm too big for that anditi
0: right.
1: Here comes the day of event uvo ono ite oh iwe this event is big.
0: Wakuna kudoti hui pinde ipa hapo pachi.
1: Wawona chuni wakutu. 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
0: Alright. 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
1: Thank you, thank you.
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0: What's your call concerning this event yemuswa 26 September? 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
0: Yeah, yeah.
1: Anditi ndeedu.
0: Edu, yeah.
1: Anditi. Because at the end of the day, hakuna artist anonzi ndiwaningi.
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1: Anditi. Yet every artist and a producer wa kano feel like I have to work with.
0: But unogona kuri kuitana logis uri kuitana with the same artist.
1: Exactly, exactly.
0: Artist is free.
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1: expose him ngaende let him showcase his talent or her talent. Right. 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
0: Mr. Rakarisari hazviita
1: 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Yeah. 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
0: 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The same point you are raising panapa. I think tichitanga this program limelight, I used to call day after day. Youth, bring your music. You know that criticism ya tusonga nayo. Isusu sema producers, isusu sema leaders. A producer is a leader.
1: Yeah, true.
0: Because you know shandana matisa kasena sena different genres. Unuwana monachiti, I can't bring you my songs there. Because I don't like you because you record label kadai.
1: Yeah, true.
0: Mashoko akona mama izvi ndazvitaura panyaya kuti mutoro waita kuti art is an umbrella term inofana kusumudza zvese zviri kuprotecta zvese zviri muzasi mayo. 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
1: true
0: 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Limpopo yakazviita wani
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1: yes sir thank you DJ
0: 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did the same event yesterday. Takuduna poko correct. Mm-hmm. That's my call. Mm-hmm. Let's use this platform to market our things and blow. Thank you. That in the song. Now it's exactly 22 past 10. A trip of a chirumba limelight to discuss as you know. Shatinga it and dogarachita or to isusu. Our purpose, our aim is to build one big empire to flourish, not to fall. Ansaka, can I tell them is over Bereki Muchu and a contribution in you? Awe at Chuana Vamwevanu, Vichidiki Mayuzi and Batravamwe, Vane bright vision. Vanos, you are how to treat them. They deserve to be leaders and lead Vanoda Kutevera and the Munobudira. Asaka, limelight is there for everyone, not for us, Varmunum, but for everyone, whether you are from where, Mutari, wherever you are. You are free. Okay, ngwenu indi chapa futi one of our own MC, organizer, spokesperson of Musa Tswek again. Pambo tipawo a brief about my events ati na wakunoko. 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
4: Yeah, man.
0: What is it, man?
4: Abo Marimos.
0: Nasinda we are tripa talk. Tripa talk. 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Nasinda we are tripa talk. During this period. Right. Ndoda kutangira panya ye event ya yesterday.
4: All right.
0: Samuno anga aripa ground. Vapa from the way to go. Ushikatano peza mtambo. Chiparaza na zonasi.
4: All right. Event ya nezuro. It was on fire.
0: Right.
4: Angaruma wali mwanamdara. 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
0: Right.
4: Kwa nangawari po, waka witnessa, wala su unote, shiwa this is real. Ibe waka wana eva social media. Waisa, sasa toro uji, se first edition. 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Ni hope. It is not it. It is not it. And I don't believe it is not it. But my tigra waka zuji ita. Waka senda beyond. And I just believe in Tarzan. I was one.
0: All right.
4: Chinchaja would be a large issue. So I don't want to big up my organizer, AC, Legend Paradise Music, Musa Speak Entertainment, Round Beat, Ninja Ligua, Kasimbi za Juno.
0: All righty. 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
4: 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I just have some negative efforts. Why is it? Because I want to fight this in church. I don't even my ground. Sometimes in the country in DMC, I don't even know what I'm saying. Can't DJ and DJ select. But yeah, DJ are not negative, but she's towards
0: the program.
4: Against the program. So I program, I could be there. I don't want a negative effort. But the Pangodoane is not aqua. Everyone is present in the second half, you know. It is all the thing is that she event was the wiser. Then here, and I should write it out. If I'm like as a producer or any as DJ, and so I need one duty do it in Janaga on a Chimichada with Vinny is a babble. But in Drunk what you bow, big up Tim Rizaji fight against. And some last week, Tungo Tambere Magadi, and did it. But he's a motor, so much of them go with. But most arts makers know what she intended to get to go. My artist are signed to Musso Arts.
0: Right.
4: On a Panama, Shoganazanga, now got the land. 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
4: 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pamizana according to that program
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0: 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What's your call? 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
4: All right, sikutora kwamaita tatinesu semuzo asikutora zvatisaka tuona takarodzidzawo zvatisenge tichikurira ndidi. I think everybody akarodzidza then pane I iri kuuya iyi tiri guys let's go kubvara tai. Me information changi jo updates asenge achiuya but I'm late. Yeah, if you meet one, it's every and I do now. My studios and the team is in great tech entertainment.
0: Right.
4: So every update gonna be you will be cooperating now. And quite the Twitter and so far, I do send you the Tangi home. But information I go under the map is a Janga Julia. Since I was talking to my sister, I register Kubi, re registration of our re so why bad.
0: Yeah. 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

0: My leaders are already in the building, is it? Is there my studios go you go and got the same artist our guys performer get days of a track then get something get so that I'm an artist and I'm going to use to reason I say at you in front of people.
1: All right. I want to note in that Kurusa Mukoma Gas and Ningova in your Matipa. Now it's 24 minutes to 11. Taku Pinda, pa program or Maratuda good team, Manise, and the name is a new Noxipanish mission. The chance of Dr. Mugosia Mapama updates. 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Mayutsi da rock showcase zvano gona sezvo reloading in the red limelight after dark. We are limelighters. We have to expose, we have to support, we have to build, we have to make it. Saka nguva inoi tine ma projects mamwe atakabata in hand akagadzira nevano muno munzvimbo medu ha timbopinda maari tichimbonzwa kuti zvakamera sei tisati taevidza zuva redu musosando kudai. Now it's 24 minutes to 11. All right, ndinotenda mukoma Gaza.

This is YAFM. 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
3: Aindu dara amuri kuda this week.
1: Alright, saka ndoku play ready tomorrow wa this week.
3: Irigani nguru wa amuna kubasi na ready.
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3: Irigani wa vidi. 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
1: 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My one of the Atiro Baza.
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1: 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Who is next? 1, 2, 3, 4. 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Yeah. 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Outer EP Legend Paradise produced by Slims Junior and Pedro. Mad Scroll collaboration. Are you ready?
4: Yeah man.
1: Are you ready?
4: Yeah, man.
1: No. Come on, don't pay attention. Monday, Kunda, Rim, Dara. Man, why didn't you angle refix?
4: I was. This is no good at jazz.
1: It's like a pull angle.
4: Pull out, Tishi. Yeah, man.
1: Right. A second at least.
4: Jimmy, you're not big on yourself. Big on yourself, Legend Paradise, yeah, man. Big on yourself, CB3. Bigger myself, Legend Paradise, Mr. Gunfire. And I bigger myself, Slims, bigger myself, Pedro. Yeah, man, bigger myself, King Trager. Yeah, man, bigger myself, Deezer.
1: Yes.
4: Yeah, man, Say Unique. Yeah, man, check me. So, yeah.
1: Let's go.
4: Gonna walk back. Yeah, man.
1: What?
4: Man, coming out of this town, this is Malume Sheba. One.

0: Yeah, man.
1: Yes.
0: Pulo.
1: Dara. Mosati, Murutamani and Zangu game. I was a man to be there. Mosati, Murutamani and Zangu. Mutamani and Zangu, Mimi, Murutan Toranzazi. Can't. Eh. Tano Bangu to pull it at Tano, get a little pool of football. I'm not sure about my jinjin. Chimbra is strong natural shins or something.

0: Are you ready?
1: Yeah, man. Yeah, man. Yeah, man. Yeah, man. Yeah, man.
0: Listen, yeah. Listen.
1: So,

0: Ah, yanzwa dzi yangu mudara. 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
0: My emotions. 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
2: Makabaka
0: 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Someone is in love. 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
1: Yes man.
0: Ya fana ungo ya TV. 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
1: Yes man.
2: Wakabaka.
0: Say sounds, sweet music out a great hike. 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
0: Papa, and that dog looks like a shebix. 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
1: Sheba. 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
0: 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This is AIFM 91.8. 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
0: 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Yes, yes.
1: Eh,
0: you are one of the studio, but I pay week. Next Saturday.
2: Saturday.
0: You know, we are lambs and it.
1: Yes.
0: Oh, we are studio. 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
2: Andu
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2: Unakataza.
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1: Yeah, man.
0: Are you ready?
1: Yes, sir.
0: Are you ready? 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
0: are you ready?
2: Yeah, man.
0: Manzo atata lupinda mu vibe ndara. 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

0: the King Drago. 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And did Dragon on my tunes here. 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They would not manage Jackie touching up a window. 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
1: Yeah, man.
0: Whisper man, are you there? 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
0: 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Another one on the deck. A rhythm rishinti ro Zimbabwe rhythm. 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A Slims the producer. 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Are you ready, brother?
1: Sure.
0: Ready? Okay, let me take it from the top again.
4: Fulexi, pick up sling, pick up gunfire.
0: Hey,
4: ndaka sotwa, pandaka tipotwa, ambo popota. 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
2: Full Lexi.
1: Full Lexi. And I want to face into his way. Yeah, it's been long, Dara.
2: Kudara.
1: Kudara. 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
2: Chaza and Achoza.
1: And that you want to face into his way, but that's not his way. I thought it was Bo.
2: Apple too.
1: Massive. That's big tune, Baba.
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2: 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Who is next? Whoa, another one on this. hit after hit, shoot after shoot.
0: Yes, sir. Yes, sir.
2: Are you ready?
0: Yeah, yeah, I'm ready.
2: Are you ready for this? So let's make it happen.
0: Yeah, man. Sanda Tanga Dambo's introducer. I go by the name T.A. Pure.
2: T.A. Pure.
0: Yeah, man.
2: Okay.
0: Every social media platform, tinobatika is T.A. Pure.
2: T.A. Pure. Ndiyo sangana mangu mayenyu mkati mu T.A. Pure. Nda fara kuti mawuya parapa live and direct.
0: Yeah, man.
2: Mumbo tigara paridim redu ridim renyika nae.
0: Yeah, man. Tote naoni mkana wa matipa of the monster.
2: Aiwa, tinufara kuti tiri umunu wani se family andidi.
0: Yes, sir.
2: Iyo chupeni kukune kukutika kukusana, tinubudi sa chinu wani.
0: Yeah, man.
2: A same vision, a same dream, a same goal.
0: Yes, sir.
2: Right, Isaka. T.A. Pure, are you ready for this?
0: Yeah, yeah, me ready.
2: Let's make history on this.
0: Yeah.
2: Let me take it from top again.
0: Follow my selector. Yeah. T.A. Pure. 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I can't pin some material Mkondorosi. Pulo man selector.
2: I'm Dara.
0: Yeah, man. Porosi. 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
2: I'm Dara.

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0: Boy.
1: Pichu this. A big chun dad. Can I pull it? Swap it. 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That's important to get a 10 gig. And then it's a new music. Can I see dollars in you? Good news about Kuru. Over one to Kanda Tapua, one way, Papa Zulu.
0: Yeah, I message you, not judge. 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
1: Dad, I'm Dara Mozati. 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
0: Yeah, I'm doing no change.
1: And you know, getting a baby, no tiro. 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
1: 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And teacher, we are in Indogo Venture, my refix, my remix, my refix. 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Where are you from? Oh, Baba Road. What one day?
2: There's no eater man.
1: Oh,
2: there's a goodie. Kumbajama, Mono, no, which I'm about to name that. So inini ndaya kuzogomira wose chikomba cha mama.
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1: Shamwari, nozama kusenda songa na gringo.
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1: Oh, Mona.
2: And in Gringo, not and Rambi. Position got Domboraka or Guria in Dinner Morambe.
1: A queen indicating doesn't want a gringo, not a bed.
2: Dandy Zip.
1: Oh, God, don't you pondo a gringo and doesn't gana. Righty, Japina Chikoma, I did you go manage a marriage. Fanongo and Dagasin did a message in his Ranzi. Anzi Mayani, a lecture I will pay me, Sians, a dog actor drama new.
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1: Kubuchi. Uchi nuhu kwa chipa.
2: Ah.
1: Oh. Mira ndunu kuraza pa uro.
2: Saka. Pick up gunfire. Pick up manager kiti.
1: Righty.
2: Pick up B.I.G.O. my sausages. 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Big up Era Musu. Your Slims. Your Pedro. Your MC Gaza. Big up one and only Moon One Asara. Big up myself.
1: I'm fine on a jealousy.
2: Big up one way is your imba.
1: Saka ina wasu ndona.
2: Baba
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1: Chimbo ita shwesho kaita paya goreria.
2: Oh, so you want.
1: Mwando murosa opedza.
2: Alright. So you want me to explain.

0: Then this thing.
1: Yeah.
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1: Mash it up.
0: Tumbuja zajuja.
1: Okay. Ini ndine trick randa topiwa. Ndoko nangu kupa office kana two lines.
0: Tofana kutanga pa chinotanga chipiti cho chikatangira pakatani chatu.
1: So can I take it from top? Okay.
0: Wana muna kata ma competition ekula chingwa kusuka pa kunzi breadwinner.
1: What?
0: Okay.
1: Magician.
0: The Conny CB3. It is what it is. A legend paradise. Listen to this. Tell me about to explain these things, Abant.

0: just impossible.
1: It's impossible.
0: What? You know what? Olweru.
1: My word is yours. You can multiply by 3. So for that, 45 minutes.
0: And CB3.
1: Don't worry, pin down 45 minutes.
0: Oh, Slims. Your challenge. Yeah. Let me take this caller. 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
2: Yeah, hello.
0: Ah, Maswela say.
2: Kaswela, Murugus, Gona, Trefa.
0: Dino Faragana, Muchifona, Kuda, and Chiz, what is the name of my great Hegas, Munondi Paman, Labuzani.
1: Okay. So me about to explain this thing.
0: Make history.
1: So
0: memorable.

0: Yes.
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0: Yeah.
1: Kukina pesa ichiita Endgame.
0: Tell them.
1: Ewe. Yes. Ngodokji imbandish dambarachi Mike.
0: What?
1: Son. 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
1: 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Eh, chisit. 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
0: Madam, you could have said that can come.
1: What?
0: It is what it is, your slims. 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
1: What does Amazon do to go visit?

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1: You know what? You know what? What you know? You know what? No. Let's end it. Let's end it. Yeah. 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
0: Who that?
1: I don't know.
0: Who that?
1: Someone was calling.
0: Someone was calling.
1: Asking for you.
0: Who that?
1: What the message?
0: Who that?
1: Oh. 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
1: But to be honest to be fan wangu. All right, Milan Boa. 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
3: Thank you,
1: Chima. Ah, we are so emo. No, zone 15. Guys, we are aliens. We are not from this world. Alien move. Cruise money. In a split of a second, data lender by areas. UFO. Right, in the note that you cruise, I wa. 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Alright.
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1: 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Are you ready, Diza?
4: Ah, I can do season number to Alban. I got a Rangari collabo. Sharing no boss, the Mr. Mandava respect Sakara. 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
1: te. 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Right. Show our style.
4: Yeah.
1: Let's make it 3 years. Same rhythm again.
4: Matito. 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
1: 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Fire for fire.
4: Ko. 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
0: Anzi. 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
1: Tell them,
0: Anzi. Hey. What is it about the Buddha? Musaga Buddha, Dakuda Buddha, Musaga
2: Buddha.
0: Reply, Magic, good and pan as I did Juman as well.
1: And we are one is Kabuti.
0: How would you now go sham say that would go ham stick? The good patch in Japan's night ticker. Can I go to those who are not for series? What in Papa Kesawako? Ah, Nego to pen you. I would disown Bembendo, Kakanakuda goes to one sing and they will walk. Respect to Gunfire, my manager, my producer, Slims, Alexander Pedro Baba.
1: Uno sati inini zvangu ndogaranjudza vanhu but izvino chavaudzi. Uzanda kuregere vakuzvonera.
0: Yes sir.
1: Usaudza vanhu kuti kune vanhu vane talent. Rega vazvonere kuti kune vanhu vane talent.
0: Yeah man.
1: Like Red Ike.
0: Yeah.
1: Kunoku it's pure talent.
0: Yes sir.
1: Pure talent, no links, no what, hard work.
0: Yeah, yeah.
1: Talent, that's it. Kwa Harare, I can sing a song, single song, and give my TT tomorrow and I'm gonna have 15,000 views. But personal content, personal creativity.
0: Yeah.
1: Vakomana, let's unite, let's work together, we'll make it. Ndoso ndongo, ndavu gada pezi rai papa, and sina kumezo kutawara nasi, the Taurus.
0: Yeah.
1: Bye bye, my great diggers. Oh, what? Okay, okay. 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
0: Kova.
1: Karamatichi mimi paya na Tom.
0: Na Tom uti adufunga yato sisi. 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
1: Aywa, but kana shida utinduwe ne bulletproof. Ka.
0: Yeah.
1: Aichite ni nangwe ni entry alien guys.
0: Yeah.
1: Ndo vakuna nzo zone 15.
0: Yeah.
1: Ndo chance ya UFO in a split of a second then up at then. 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
1: Right. 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Zvichireva kuti pana pa magetsa enda. All right, pana pa ndo patinoita zve local art, local entertainment. More music, more fire, expect the unexpected. Saka Thursday from 9 kusvika 10 o'clock. 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This unobvudza Tomuka Ketiska kuti anonzi chima nekani next supporter mungo matinga mose kuti tumusabvudzipana muchibata muchidambura mwaya unongono bata reromba rakangooma rakadai. 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
0: I'm going to go to the interview.
1: See you. Later shall be greater. Monster says so. 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
0: Yes, sir.

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Every time I always make a move, 100,000 liars have to stand up in a group. And every time I always say the truth,